0: Melodický rok, to je Skyrock.
1: Skyrock.
2: Everybody talking about the seventh son in the whole wide world. There is only one and I'm

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You can see her mouth moving an awful lot, but it doesn't seem like he's listening to anything she's saying. He's got that beat down look staring at the bottom of his glass. And you watched for a few minutes. And then you see him taking a deep breath. And you know he's about to say something to her. He's about to say something to her like he's been wanting to say him for an awfully, awfully, awfully long time. So you turn fully around and you see to get a good view of what's gonna go on. And just as the room goes quiet, this is what you will hear him say.

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Through the years, I earned my living in the streets.

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I love you so, you know what to do. Listen, when we were young, I was a schoolboy, used to love my time.

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And then I hear something, somebody knocking on my door. It's my friend. Come on in. And we sees the shape I'm in. He says, man, I know just how you feel. I know how you feel, man, but

and her kids have moved on, and she's still on the far end of town. Her youngest, she's living somewhere in L.A., and her oldest, he works on a nearby farm. Her husband